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1: I want to dedicate this one to my son, Noah Hassani. Daddy, love you, boy. 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Hey, look. I know the soldiers always working, but they never came. They never came, but they never came. Oh, dad, I get a family member symbol. If I look into my son's eyes, I still see his innocence. I see my inner child in him, but still the reminiscence. What do you listen to? Me and his mama had a shield in him. And the confidence you lose, you can build again. He only got how I feel to speak up. He only fell over, I'm telling you, gotta get on up. I'm only making plays out of passing on. One day my baby gon' have babies and I'm gon' be gone. The way time moving, it really won't be long. I pray I'm never, ever, ever gonna get along. I got a teaching that it's more than a rat race, more than a cat chasing. If you can't change, that just means that it's running away. Instead of taking it from you, your company, I gotta get on. My path, the world done to me. Don't let me three of the four agreements. I gotta start applying everything that I agree on. The tragedy of losing kids will never come. I think about Trayvon Breon, my neighbor D-Son. Praying for protection. I lay down trying to

No, they throw bad vibes. When the money day, that is where I'm at. Any IEP, I they play my part. In the Google room, I go below junior.

child interested to on the two new academics. Alright, so there is 10 minutes after the hour of 6 o'clock. We want to give out to each and every one of you this morning. High today, 75 degrees, low 68. By the day today, with clouds and showers returning to the tonight. Right? So enjoy the day. Alright, the New Year. It is way back Wednesday. I love way back Wednesday. From one of my colleagues said, I think this is the best day of your week to you. And I'm starting to believe you're probably right. So here we go. Yesterday, or last night, I was

I'm getting my mind. Here's one thing that you don't see much of today. And I tried it say, for almost an hour. I tried to fish it over the last time I tried it. I didn't see it. Think about it sometime. And I'm talking about it. Marvelous. I'm talking about marvelous. You just play. You just don't see it. You know? You don't see children. I don't even see people playing marbles a lot. You don't walk in and yard and see kids old. You know? They'll be looking at you like you're speaking another language. Right? By using a little game and using a little tradition to lay the two yards of the people and the meeting, this is something that we did. We just did it. This is a beautiful thing. It's amazing. This is something that you can see. You can still be okay. You know? But this is a game. And we don't. And then I start thinking of some other things that. Like, did we drop the ball? Did we not pass it on? That's the reason why we don't see it today. And then I started thinking about some other things.

weird. All right, so what I'd like for you to do, as personal medical anesthesiologist, I'll take the time to think about some of those things that were implemented in your family, and you just carry them. Right? Doesn't matter what it is, but you know, let's have a really interactive talk here for those young people who are listening and wondering, what are you talking about? Oh, really? You guys did that? Oh, yeah. Right? So give us a call at 297-1075. I'll come back and I'll let you know what was one thing, you know, implemented in my household. It was a must.

with me another half of the hour. It is Hot Water for BC here on Hot Water 7.5. Here's the rest of it. It's what is called Rock City. That was the Rock Review. This is Rock Day. Oh, what a rock this is. Let's go, baby. Hey, on Hot Water 7.5.

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Keep in mind, my friends out here every Monday through Friday, 6 a.m. to 8 a.m., playing the hits. We love to hear the hits from today and the end of yesterday, 19 minutes after the hour. All that the 6 o'clock. Come on, man. It's time for you to get on out and tell you every morning someone is depending on you this morning. We wake up with no alcohol to say, rise and shine. All right, so. If you just turn your radio on, first of all, a high today, 75 degrees, by the way, 68. A brighter day, we still have some humidity, but the little one today, we have to bring some clouds and some showers. If you're trying to lay them in the sea. So that's the way, man, to do what you gotta do to me. So, our culture for the customer, the brackets. Well, I touched around the fact that, you know, traditions, things that we grew up with, and I'm telling you today, so in my household, so on my mom raised, thank you, mom, and good morning to you. Eat the vegetables first. That was it. That was it. I'm Eat your vegetables first. I don't care what's in your plate. Eat your vegetables first. Free by, I'm all available, good free by, right?

blessed with the teacher blessed with Christ. He cannot touch anything else until the teacher blessed all of us. Yes. That is something that is not enough. You should grow up there. I didn't like it at first, but if you grow, you understand things. Another thing was you can't drink while you're eating. Yeah. Drink right there in front of you. You can't touch it though. Not going up in my house room. No, sir. Drink right there. Don't touch it. Eat the food first. Then you drink. And that is what I implemented in my family, my children, and my mother. Now I'm an adult now. And I grew up, and I had

Obviously, I think that probably has the right and paper. No basketball? I say, no. And I say, of course, no. You say, okay, because I believe that's what we're going to do in our house. And I say, I use basketball. Yeah. So, talk to me. Give me a call. 297-1075. I hear my children now, my grandchildren, they listen to them. I hear my son say, you can have this. You can have this. Give me a call. 297-1075. It's now 6:23. If there's a tradition in your household that you grew up with and you implement your children, and give me a call. Let's talk about that kind of fun. Either Pop Mall is a Bluetooth, or Pop 107.5. This one is called Rock the Baby. Rock the Baby. Good morning to you.

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1: 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Good morning, good night to each and every one of you this morning. To all our bus operators around the island, good morning to you. Again, we wish you all the best. Taxi operators, good morning. Yes, of course. And of course, the taxi. The taxi, that's the most important thing that happens now, right? Yes or no? Yeah. Well, yeah, that's all we've seen in the past, right? It's now all going through the passion, right? We just, everything is changing, and I get it. Are we going to change everything? 10 years from now,

2007, 1075. We're talking about those things that one thing that was implemented a year, the upbringing that you give your children and maybe your children a certain way to it. So, to certain traditions we've got to hold on to, right? People getting rid of all kinds of things and started extremely rapid people. I think. So, I did say,

taking like six cement. And one they say, "How you know what cement tastes like?" Thank you for this. So I know. I see a lot of these there. Trust me, I used to make sand pots. You know? Hello. Yeah, I was a chef at a very young age. Very creative, mine. But I've taken this cement, and that's what lima beans taste like to me. To me, maybe one of them. But I used to think my mom was punishing me. It was like a form of punishment. When I looked at my plate, I saw mixed vegetables. Yes. So, of course, now we have my family and wife, and we go to that and molest it. But there's no vegetables.

into my life, I'll traumatize him. That's better than anything. You got it. Dad, please, not lime of you. No, sir, you couldn't give me a lime of you. I couldn't even draw a lime of you. That's how crazy it is. But at any rate, could you call it 297-1075? Let's have some fun this morning. And what's one tradition that, or that you grew up with in your household, that you understand, your family, or even be today? It is hot 1-7-8-3 from hot 1-7-5. How about this one? This one is called Rock the Boat. What's wrong with Rock the Boat? Only at hot 1-7-5. Give one to you.

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2: That's exactly who we are. It is Hot Morning for Bootsy. Here at Hot 107.5, good morning. It's going to each number one of you. And if you don't know, well, you're going to hit you. High today, 75 degrees. 75. It's going to be a good day tonight. Low 68. A brighter day. Much better than yesterday. But, of course, we will experience some clouds and some showers later on as the night progresses. Hot 107.5, good morning. Hot 107.5, good morning.
3: Good morning.
2: Hey, Dennis, what's up?
3: Everything's cool, right? Yeah. Yeah, I listen to you. Yeah.
2: Thank you, brother.
3: Be like you're reeling right along this day.
2: I'm making it happen, Dennis. Before you know it, I'm out of here.
3: Yeah, man. The clouds are killing me, man.
2: Yeah, me too.
3: Yeah. But they're used to that. The three-hour shift you had. 4-hour shift.
2: Yeah.
3: People was really into that one. But it is what it is.
2: And
3: we're still having fun with you.
2: Well, that means a lot to me. Thank you so much. Yeah, man, you know how to make it happen, man. Thank you, Dennis. That's wonderful. So, Dennis, here we go. What's one thing that was implemented in your childhood that you carried on that you probably still do today? Well, I did say, if you were listening, I did say that in my childhood, my mom would make sure that we could help you eat our vegetables first. No question.
3: You can go from Somerset, Kingston, Georgia, man. That was the number one thing in everybody's household.
2: And you know what else? You know what else, Adam?
3: What's that?
2: So, by also, I had to keep one eye open, one eye closed, because my brothers, I have brothers, man. They take stuff on your plate. Thank you for your brother.
3: Yeah, that's right. We marbles playing pickle and all those sports, man. They're fading out now. But you see, the world now is just bombarded with everything else that's become a distraction. You see, and now the million things you can do on a phone.
2: Okay.
3: I mean, what child wants now play pickle or shoot marbles? You know what I mean? It's just gone now, man.
2: But you can bring it back to you,
3: I
2: believe you can grab these little ones. But come here, let me show you something. You know?
3: Yeah. I believe. And you're right, Gucci. It would have to take some of us, the older ones,
2: okay,
3: you know, to start that.
2: Okay.
3: Because it was all fun in those activities.
2: Okay.
3: All fun, you know.
2: Okay. Okay.
3: But we got a fight on our hands though, because if what's going on.
2: Especially AI, right?
3: Okay, I got one too. It's about from Bobby Brown called Rock with you.
2: Oh, yeah, Marty Brown. Okay.
3: Yeah.
2: Okay.
3: All right,
2: no problem.
3: Yeah, Boosie, man. Hey, man, it's always a pleasure, Boosie, man. Yeah, it's good to talk to you, man. It's always a pleasure, man.
2: Thank you, brother. I do appreciate this.
3: Hope you have a great morning. Hope your morning just continues to roll on, man.
2: Thank you, Dad. You can take this off, my friend.
3: All right, bro. Talk to you in a bit.

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0: money just couple of years. But do you follow 2007, 1075, what's the thing that happened in your household that you continue today with your children, and maybe your children in their business? 2007, 1075. See that it's $3. Do you wonder? Good one.
1: Every day.
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0: together, and hard time could not be heard on the same sheet. 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
1: So, you know what I used to do? I used to do it. 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
1: I'm not going to be able to do it.

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Oh, that is a good sound, right? Yeah, I was always looking for, you know, easy way out, right? And I was like, oh, okay. All of us value what do you do? What do you do? What do you do? They say, okay, it'll look good. That's what we're going to have, right? Go across the head, right? Well, he goes, you don't know sound. Stop walking. That's it. That's the sound, boy. Oh, he said, what are the games, though? Yes or no? Yes, man, yes. But I talk about marbles. You don't see that anymore. You can't walk through somebody's eyes. Walk through somebody's eyes, that don't happen anymore either, does it? I don't think so. You cut God, you cut God, you beat God, and then Martin God, yeah, it's true. No, it doesn't. Nothing can happen to you, right? But you walk through the eyes, you can see there were playing marbles. You go, you know? You don't see that anymore. And there is some things. Now, my friends, these are some things that we can continue. You know, we don't have to say it don't happen anymore. It's up to us to carry on, you know, so that it becomes a strong tradition.

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1: 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It's now 16 minutes after the hour of 7 o'clock, 7:16. The letter to Ty and Alyssa. Hey, good morning to Terry Frey. What's up, Terry? Good morning to you, sir. I know that you're listening. Of course, Salk, good morning. Good morning. And Alex Bolros, good morning to you. We call it Val. But good morning, sir. Wish you all the best. Hot 107.5, good morning.
2: Good morning, Lindsay.
1: Good morning. How are you?
2: I'm doing great today. I woke up this morning thankful to our mighty God.
1: All right.
2: One tradition we had in our family, it was 4 hours.
1: Uh-huh.
2: So we went to school, which was Gilbert Institute.
1: Okay.
2: We had to stand in line. My mama used to give us a whole big tablespoon of cod liver oil.
1: Okay.
2: And it's this white stuff called emulsifier. And then a piece of orange, and I still do that today. I did it with my son. Matter of fact, my son looked like 3 days old in the hospital. And I had a little drop, and I started to give it to him even before we left King Edward. And I did that, and even with my granddaughter today, I made sure they had the cod liver oil. And you know, back there, they didn't have the capsules. You had to take the liquid. I continue on taking them. That's a tradition. I have to have the cod liver oil.
1: So what's the white stuff? It's called emulsifier?
2: It's called emulsifier. I think it's called emulsifier, if I remember. It's thick white stuff. It's like a multivitamin or something else mixed together. That tastes nice. Tastes better than the cod liver.
1: Well, let me tell you, my also, my mom used to have the milk and magnesium.
2: We got that probably once a month.
1: Oh, my God. This woman, I see this woman, all right?
2: guess what? It does some good.
1: Yeah.
2: Clean out that system.
1: Yeah.
2: Anyway, you have a good day. I just want to shout out to Shark Oil. Better than to you as Mr. Pitts and his wife this morning.
1: Okay.
2: God bless you all.
1: Right.
2: Have a wonderful day.
1: All right, you guys, thank you very much. I appreciate the call. It is Hot Mornings with Boosie here on Hot 107.5. I've never heard of that one, but milk and magnesium is big in my house. Milk and magnesium, and let me tell you, milk and magnesium, cod liver oil, and fat cheese. And then it got better. We got to order the Morbi, longer Morbi. That's fat cheese. You know, it's so good for you, right? It is Hot Mornings with Boosie here.

0: What should be wrong with trying to see tough emotions?
1: What's that? Tough emotions?
0: That's what it's called.
1: Oh, okay.
0: You had tough emotions, you had sorrow, you had incarnate.
1: I remember the sorrow.
0: You had incarnate, you had dinner after you had children, you had incarnate to take.
1: Yeah.
0: And, the carnival or the console.
1: Okay.
0: Thank you so much.

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Dr. Chai told me the Brother Center will acquire this more than 24 hours ago. Lightning track is still lighting up, though, with the thunderstorm about 120 miles off to the southeast of Hamilton, and officially Bermuda Weather Service is maintaining a small craft warning in effect now for late this afternoon through Friday afternoon. Now, this relates to the current storm system located now moving off the southeast U.S. coast, going to intensify up the Gulf Stream between us and North Carolina here on Thursday morning, and with it intensifying, we'll force in a southeasterly wind running about 15 to 20 miles an hour, and at times gustier late tonight. Thursday, especially windy though, these southerlies 20 to 30 to 35 miles an hour, seas at least 3 meters or more. And then on tap for Friday, well, it looks like Friday, cold front is closer, crawling, I mean crawling into our area slowly with more rain. Finally, the rain's coming to an end here Friday night. And then over the weekend, beautiful high pressure system goes right over Bermuda on Saturday and Sunday, especially Saturday, before you have sunny skies, light winds, calming seas, dry weather. So really, the weekend looks to be exceptional. We're talking about a high temperature, for instance, on Saturday and Sunday, both at around the mid-70s. High 74s Fahrenheit, 22 Celsius Saturday. Sunday, sunshine, 75 Fahrenheit, 24 Celsius. Two beautiful weekend days ahead. And then down the road for next week, looks like, once again, a pattern of favorable weather, at least Monday through Thursday until Friday, and approaching warm front and more rain. But in the meantime, the forecast looks like this. Skies are going to be variable clouds for today, along with a 20% chance of a widely scattered afternoon shower, the high 75 Fahrenheit, 24 Celsius. For tonight, it's a 90% chance of wind, rain, maybe a thunder shower, a low temperature of 72 Fahrenheit, 22 Celsius. Tomorrow, 90% chance of rain, storms, winds, nasty, high temperature for tomorrow, 78 Fahrenheit, 26 Celsius. By Friday through Saturday, the weather, well, Friday, we're still looking at clouds, 6% chance of more rain and wind at 77 Fahrenheit, 25 Celsius. But then by Saturday, so much better. Sunny, lighter winds, a high 74 Fahrenheit, 23 Celsius. Beautiful Sunday, sunny skies, 67 Fahrenheit, 19 Celsius at dawn, 75 Fahrenheit, 24 Celsius Sunday afternoon.

7:40. 20 minutes to the hour of 8 o'clock, 30 minutes away from Jamal Harvey, with your very interactive talk show. That one is called The Daily Show. If you just turn the radio on, you wonder where you're at. Well, it is not one of the boots. Keep in mind that he has a Monday

first brought up my great example of the Shepherd's Laws and Shepherd's Signs, and of course, right about now, I'm talking about those people that create the third lane traffic. Those guys, you know what I'm talking about, you see them almost every single day. Now, 19 minutes to the hour, listen to this. I'm going to pick it up a bit. It is way back Wednesday, but I'm going to play some stuff back in the day. But God, you ready? Let's go for the ride, baby.

0: 1075.
1: That would be really hot and wonderful boots to hear in Hot 1075. Good morning, good God, to each and every one of you this morning. Somebody called me up and said, Boots, what are you doing, Boots? I can't concentrate, Boots.

I think it's very quickly through the 8 o'clock hour. And I'm not finished with you yet. Stay tuned then, because we're closing the show, but not quite yet. Are we good? Are we good?

0: It's all good. Yeah, check it. 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
1: You know very well, yeah, who you are.
0: Money, hoes, and co.

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0: Big Rose.

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Thursday. 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That's right. 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

0: Biggie Smalls, Bad Boy. I see you, Gucci. Come on. Yeah. Junior Mafia. Hey, yeah.
1: Okay. 107.5. Hit after hit.
2: 107.5. Thanks for hanging out with me on this way back on Wednesday. I'm always thinking about Thursday, so I got some stuff that I want to think about. So keep that in mind. With that being said, my time is just about up. So my friends, please be safe. Be careful. Please, please, don't drive and drive. Don't drink and drive. God forbid. We will be 16 again. Now, with that being said,

All right, well, we've got a good one today. So bring everyone and thanks for making us part of the dinner routine. A good one today as we welcome Otina McCall from People's Pharmacy for the People's Focus. We're going to be talking pharmacy tips to stay safe, fueled, and ready for Bermuda Day. Somebody asked us yesterday as we had been raining Bermuda Day at Melbourne.

But I mean, that was very helpful. I think that was kind of a TV guy. He was a treadmill guy. And then the pandemic happened. And certainly during the days, and it just fell in love with my health life. However, there's a caveat. I would not do it.

migration. And honestly, I believe many people across Bermuda are quietly carrying some concerns. You know, I'm concerned when a consumer is working well beyond retirement age.

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But let me be clear. This isn't about

under Bermuda, we are becoming, and rather too many people are quietly falling into cracks. On paper, Bermuda is often described as wealthy. We talk about our strong GDP, our international business sector, and our economic success. But the reality for many everyday Bermudians looks very different. There are people working multiple jobs and still struggling. There are seniors worried about whether retirement is financially possible. There are families one medical emergency away from crisis. And there are people in Bermuda who genuinely

them. 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Maybe that's why I feel like the conversation matters so much. Because I don't believe most Bermudians want to live in a society where people work from death, where healthcare emergencies become crowdfunding campaigns, or where homelessness quietly becomes something we normalize. I think most of us believe people deserve dignity, a fair opportunity, access to healthcare, affordable housing, and the ability to feel secure in the country that they call home.

0: the government man, to the private sector man, or is this ultimately about all of us deciding that the struggles impacting some Bermudians should concern all Bermudians enough to work back? 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

you were better off than even multi-generational homes, grand and great grandparents and children in one homestead. It may have been easier to take care of family, right?

and their church, fellow church members. Because they don't deserve salary, they don't have deductions for health insurance, they have a home to pay for and other properties and more income.

So again, audience, the question of the morning, what can we realistically be done to ensure more Bermudians are able to live with dignity and stability? Like, what do you do? What do you

give you an example. What are some social policies that you think would make a difference? And, you know, the term socialist

correction now associated with credit. But it's a collective ownership of essential services. Okay? There's universal health care. We've got Robert Big Boy Daniels. He took pride in being able to make ends meet by working harder. It no longer works. Bermuda's one of the most expensive places in the world. These rates are breaking point. So how do we speak to this? How do we get to a space where we can, ensure that people are not working to death? Make sure that hardworking people and able people have opportunities to make a living. To ensure that people who face medical crisis don't need crowdfunded funding campaigns. I'm going to bring up the government because I do believe that the government can do stuff as well. I think with crowdfunding campaigns, the community actually shows up. But I believe the government can do a lot of things. The unions can do things. I remember when I was in graduate school completing my MBA, and I said, you know, if I were a union leader, I would create a fund like what they have in the United States, unemployment fund, so if anyone in my union was unemployed or laid off or redundant for a few months until they get back on their feet, they can get such and such income, a percentage of the income they were generating. I feel like there should be, you know, we're talking about CIT, right? You haven't heard the term in a while, so obviously the media has forgotten about it, but the corporate income tax, which is an immediate as opposed to, you know, boost from your revenue, right? In my opinion, we should create healthcare funds for people because I see too many hardworking people in spaces where people are doing crowdfunding campaigns to help them with a medical emergency. This is not how a country that boasts about being one of the richest in the world, yeah, little old Bermuda, that plays a vital role in the financial sector, reinsurance that the captive. This is not how we should be moving. But what do I mean? Who's up to talk to the host on the radio, right? Who knows? Let's go back to the audience. What can realistically be done to ensure Bermudians are able to live with dignity and stability? And first, cool, the phone's not working. I'm sorry. Why is the phone not working? Here's responsibility. Let me stop the call, and then we'll resume it. Okay, that's working. I'm sorry. The call, whose responsibility is it

I'm not saying other people don't work hard, but because I've been inside of the only board for the record,

I'm trying to say what it is. Lack of good healthcare covers a huge issue. The co-pay response is absolutely ridiculous. Dorian said, life was better for us.

that's right. So, you get your vote, but the government is their job is to create policy for the state that give us the opportunity to prosper. Charles Augustus Sutton said, "I know I say it all the time, but there's no quick fix to this problem. We need to do a non-political plan to address all of our issues. If we can isolate it, look at the very

0: come out and tell some tips on things safe, do, and ready. But before we get to that, I think they know something he thinks you should know.
1: Good morning, I'm Taylor Beal, and welcome to today's episode of Something You Need to Know. We are delayed starting with a statistic that could probably freak out all of us completely. According to internal TikTok documents of Uyghur legal proceedings in the U.S., the platform reportedly found that it could begin accurately identifying and using emotional vulnerabilities and interests. Their emotional vulnerabilities and interests in as little as 2 hours. 2 hours of watch time. Just 2 hours. Not 2 months. Not 2 years. Just 2 hours of growth. And that gets to the heart of what the attention economy actually is. Because most people still think that apps like TikTok, Instagram, YouTube, Facebook, etc. are fundamentally entertainment or communication platforms. They are not. At their core, their systems designed to capture, study, and monetize human attention. The business model is actually pretty simple. The more you can engage, the more ads you see, the more behavioral data that's collected about you, and the more valuable you become to advertisers. This means that the most successful platforms on earth are the ones best

content is all of these are claimed to be assistance provided by behavioral psychology to reduce friction and maximize engagement. Former Google developer ethicist Stephen Harris once compared smartphones and social media platforms to slap a few in your pocket because every reset can be notification creates another small anticipation reward cycle in your brain. And increasingly, we see evidence that this is affecting how people think and behave in the real world. Each of you believe in here, Marita, you know this to be true. They are rewarding declining reading stamina and difficulty maintaining faster retention. Employers, people that draw themselves jobs, they are increasingly complaining that younger workers struggle with sustained concentration during long tasks. You know, parts can help to raise concerns about students finding it harder to complete extended reading assignments without interruption. So, Carlson, most adults can probably recognize pieces of this in themselves. You can see this in your. A lot of people now instinctively reach for their phone

And there's another important narrative. The algorithms that dominate social media do not necessarily prioritize what's most truthful or healthiest or most helpful. They prioritize what keeps folks engaged. And the emotionally charged content performs extremely well online. Fear performs well. Anger performs well. Outrage performs best of all. And that's a big part of the reason that online discourse now feels permanently tense and emotionally overheated almost everywhere. I mean, I don't want to name any specific Facebook platforms that are relevant to Bermuda, but just think about it, right? Like, the arguments are the things that not only generate the most contact, but they're the things that you want to engage with the most. Now, let me tell you, technology itself is not inherently bad, right? These platforms can expand families, build businesses, build careers, and spread useful information to every single day. But incentive structures matter. In the trillion-dollar company's profit for maximizing human engagement, society says we need to understand the psychological environment being created around it, because the attention economy is no longer just competing for your time. It's competing to shape your habits, your emotions,

God to reveal and to mystery and to thank you for me. I'm just so concerned. I remember when I was younger and, I remember in high school and these guys always had a load of dudes and sent me. And I remember someone's mother saying, you guys should really avoid doing this. I mean, one of the guys once said, but you can't be with your father of that. He said, I'm an adult. My brain is developed when you start a season. My brain is not developed. I've used that because in the end here, that's what it's like. Young people's minds are not developed, and how does it involve an adult react from social media? It's crazy. Like, people literally, it's like that. I was talking to someone about what's it called? It's not the Scorpio sign, it's not really fun. It's Sagittarius and Leo and Virgo, whatever, all that stuff, right? And I was thinking, I don't like that stuff because I feel like people try to live according to whatever fuck their sign is. And I feel like with social media, people start to react to what they're trying to do. It's immense. It's weird. It's weird. Look at the teenage visits in Bermuda, right? There was a time in Bermuda where you wouldn't want to be caught as a black Bermudian in a picture celebrating this. Now it's like, best hot, the best dress. And it's crazy because everyone wants to be seen as more important than they are, more loved than they are, more accepted than they are. I appreciate social media. You know, I met her just the other day. You've got to go because you've got all very special guests, but I share this. I got on Facebook many, many years ago when you had to have a college union together. You were in college for college students. For me, I always knew I would move back to Bermuda. So it was a way of me staying in contact with, some of classmates and some of my professors and work. This last weekend, I went on Facebook to invite you. It's been years since I connected with a certain college classmate. I wonder what he's up to. And I searched for his name in the bar. And all I started to see was happy heavenly birthday. And as I went back, scrolled back to 2021, this former classmate of mine had passed away from COVID back in 2021. And it made me think, for everything I got on social media for, whatever platform, was to stay connected to people who are part of my life at some point. Algorithms have ruined that. They've tried on our vulnerability and put things in front of us and taken us away from connecting, remaining connected to people we love, people who have been a part of our journey. And so I hit up for another Bermudian class, and the other Bermudian who was in my class, and he said, hey, you don't remember talking to us? Yes, baby, how's it doing? He said, since this is here tomorrow, I don't want to pray for him. He passed away 5 years ago from COVID. So when people ask me, I think about social media, I literally hear it. There's no way you can take me to do this wrong. It's a necessary evil, is what I see it as. And we need to do a better job as community to protect one another from the evils of social media. Because as long as it exists for me, I'm going to do my best to remain connected to people. It's the hard thing. And especially after this weekend, make it a point to, hey, someone comes to mind, hit them up. That's what I love about social media. That's why it is doing social media. It's unfortunate that it's become what it has become.
or days of the year, folks. And then to thank you for the thank you, sir. Days of the year. Today, we have Comic Day, International Comic Day, one of my favorite comic days. It is Cross Day. We've got World Facility Drinking Day, but we're going to go, you all know, I don't double with it, but it's World Cocktail Day. So I'm going to ask you the audience, what is your favorite cocktail, and also my favorite mocktail with you? My favorite mocktail right now is a Mojito. A Mojito.

did great. The other thing is, Taylor Costello will come back after the break. Got a very special game. A keynote about coming off of the People's Choice. Both, not Costello, but they're telling us how to stay safe, smooth, and ready. I mean, because I ran 2 miles on Monday, 2 miles on Monday. Didn't do anything else, so I just felt dehydrated. So in my cup, I've got my dehydration tablets and my water, and just not eating up to it. So I'm looking forward to the conversation

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Welcome to OTO. 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

0: 9 o'clock, we don't see a time to come, so I can tell you, we enjoy some gin and tonic. I'm actually more concerned for you. What's a miracle? Because you can't find the button just now. I'm wondering if it's really noon or not. I've got noon and it's a raspberry lemonade noon tablet in here with my words.
1: You can run a poll since I don't believe you on that.
0: My goodness, well, someone in the audience says gin and water for the country part, but not necessarily. I don't know about that water thing. But before we jump into the meager conversation, let's tell the audience about your background and what it is that you do.
1: Okay, all right. Well, I am a pharmacist. Been here at people for the last 3 days. Been practicing for maybe over, 10 years now. Been just an active pharmacist. Always out. Mixing on the road. I'm at the running, swimming, trying to bike, rowing. So, yeah, I'm getting an old guy.
0: I need to come back to the pandemic, as I said. But, let's jump into the meat of the conversation. Bermuda's Day is one of the island's biggest events, right? There are a lot of people from who would participate in the parade, from who participate in the cycle race, and many people who are not runners, and some people who are runners, some people are walkers. They'll be getting ready for the Bermuda Day Half Marathon Derby. What should these folks be doing now to prepare their bodies before the race?
1: Okay. Well, I'm excited for Bermuda Day. I know, I think a few weeks ago you said it's one of the holidays that everyone skips over and completely forgets. I think that might be only you, but Bermuda Day is a big day, and it's also like it's time for summer. It's when we transition into all that heat, that humidity really hits us. So we really need to be preparing for the day ahead of the time. So what you should be doing is you should start by creating a plan. If you're on meds or any medication, you should be taking your medication regularly. You should, so diabetics, persons living with diabetes, persons living with hypertension, should be ensuring that your readings are controlled. I know I jumped in first to the persons with medical conditions, because that's what the focus is for me. They should be on their meds. Asthmatic persons living with asthma, to ensure you have inhalers, and they're up to date, they're not expired. But for anyone else, as well as the person living with these conditions, you should be soon enough. Stay hydrated, start hydrating a couple of days beforehand, and ensuring that you're training and practicing.
0: I want to ask you one thing before we get into hydration. Does anyone, and I just want to know, do you actually take anything for hydration? Like, it's a very popular now, especially during sporting events, you see, different brands. It's one in particular. I Heat, Put IVs, there's so many different brands. But I want to know, audience, have you taken anything to help with your hydration? And as you get into hydration, it is a major topic, right? What are some common mistakes, though, that people make when it comes to feeling properly hydrated? Particularly before and during a race, like when you're on a
1: Okay, so there are two big mistakes that persons make. One, I think you get up on May 22, May 24th, and just hydrate on that day only, and boom, I'm done. This is the hydrate for the race, after the race. No, that is incorrect. You need to start hydrating at least 1 to 2 days beforehand to get your body used to that extra fluid and how to process it. Also, drinking only water. No, water only doesn't help. You need your electrolytes. So we got the liquid IV, the diuretic, any of these other electrolytes, you need to put those back into the system. Water only doesn't cut it. And thirdly, you don't want to overhydrate. So too much fluid, too much water, too much or caffeine is not beneficial. Right? It creates more harm than it does good. So those are three of the big mistakes persons make when it comes to hydrating.
0: Interesting, because in the audience just now, he's got Renee and says, that's right, as water alone doesn't hydrate. And people for years have been, just drink water, just drink water, just drink water. You just help me with something, because I really do the opposite of what you just said. I don't hydrate after the fact, and
1: saying no, you don't wait until the day, you don't wait until after you're done. But there have been concerns. You know, I've heard people, there's no clinical evidence, but people said, oh, I think I got kidney stones from taking liquid IV or some substance. When it's too much, like, speak to people about following the actual directions and maybe need to consult a pharmacist.
0: Okay. So, most of these liquid IV or electrolyte preparations require you to dilute it in a certain volume of water. So, you don't want to be consuming these in concentrated amounts. Right? You want, as once you have them, you still want to be drinking more water afterwards to get the fluid and the electrolytes into the cells where they need to get. So remember, well, not remember, but these electrolytes pull water into cells. So water by itself doesn't get into the cells where they need to get. And so that's why we now need to get the electrolyte to now pull the water to where they need to do the job. Yeah, let me leave it there. Yeah. Yeah, we have this part of the question.
1: I've got a lot in the audience. So I'll get to you. We'll get to you. A lot of comments and questions regarding this. But I want to go back. So transition to nutrition, right? Because nutrition does play a big role in performance and recovery.
0: Mm-hmm.
1: What should someone who's planning to participate in the Bermuda Bay Marathon study be eating and avoiding leading up to an event like that? We're talking 2021, right?
0: Yeah. It's a long run, man. It's a long run. You want to be increasing your protein. Now, firstly, I'm a pharmacist, not a nutritionist. So there are qualified nutritionists here who can guide you on this. But generally, the advice is you want to be increasing your protein intake. All right. Protein, there are some calculations as to how much protein a patient or a person should be getting per day. But you want to be having more protein to build up your body, energy fuel for the race. Also, the day before the race is when you want to be carb loading. So lots of carbs the day before the race will also produce that energy source for the output that you need. You know, gel packs are also good on the day during the race to produce energy, or in candies, depending on how, you know, what you prefer. That can help you give you energy throughout and push through the whole, like, 2 hours or hour and a half of running. So depending on how fast you are, you can use those products as well to get you there.

0: So, Cosimo is where we specialize. And if you need the stuff to recover, come by, people promise you. We definitely have everything that you may need. Well, not me, everything that you do need. So, one of the big products or persons is if you're having pain. So, we have soreness that comes on after participating in such a big day, whether it is the derby or you're a part of the parade itself. Whether it's Gombe, the neighborhood, whatever you were doing on Bermuda Day, or if you were just walking back and forth from Front Street to Mass Valley Road, it's a big deal. So you need your sore, you're tired. We have pain rubs, we have your Astra Cream, your Voltrol pain rubs, your analgesics, we have topical, we have oral OTC analgesics, we have the pain patches that you can use as well if you're not a big fan of swallowing tablets. We have your Tigerbalm mentholated patches. Also to help is magnesium. Well, magnesium helps with resting and recovery. Right? Mm-hmm. So we have your high absorption magnesium. We have quite a few products there for that. Another big thing to put with is if you have blisters from running 13.1 miles. It's a long distance, so we have those blister creams as well for our people that you may need to apply. We have, painkillers, topical, blisters. If you've gotten sunburn, so we're going to be in the sun all day running that race. We have your aloe gel, topical aftercare for sunburn. I think those are most of the products that you need for recovery.
1: Yeah. I want to go back to something you were speaking earlier about medications. There are people in

0: there are some medications that can cure you or make a little secure to participate in the remedial activities, whether it be the race or otherwise. If you are living with hypertension or diabetes, as I said before, you want to ensure that you are on your medication and everything is controlled. Your meds are up to date and you've been taking them regularly. With the increased physical output, you may need to consume more carbs, a heavier meal, because you may be taking your insulin or your metformin. But generally, on your regular day, you walk from the car or shower to work. You walk home, might do a lap around the field. You don't do as much of that thing sometimes. So you're going to be doing a lot more output, whether it is walking around the whole front street on Bermuda Day. You need to now prepare for that by consuming more so that you're not going hypoglycemic or having your blood sugar levels drop too low. For persons who are asthmatic, it's a hot day, it's humid. You want to ensure that you have it in here, you have it on hand. You never know what may happen. Persons who are living with other conditions that may be unique, whether it is kidney disease or antibiotics, you also need to watch your exposure to sunlight. There are some antibiotics that do interact and make you more sensitive to sun exposure. So you need to check with your pharmacist which meds you're on and if there's any special instructions for you and your exposure. Also, with exposure, we want to remind persons to apply sunscreen. Before you apply your sunscreen, you do want to use a moisturizer because sunscreen only isn't going to lock in the moisture. It's only there to repel the dangerous rays of the sun. But yeah, so I digress here. So if hypertension patients, diabetics, asthmatics are the main key persons living in kidney disease.
1: I think a lot of stuff you're seeing requires so much of

0: lots of conversations elsewhere here, right? But and I don't want to refer to people as idiot, but we don't know what we don't know either. I think we need to educate. And I've been to my doctor's ever got no other reason. You know, you have to wear front for your spouse now that I've seen ahead of my hope is that people hearing you say that this morning will understand the importance and the need for it. I went to one doctor, a dermatologist, and he said, "Young people can get skin cancer as well. You don't even know it, right?" But again, you were taught growing up in Bermuda, you don't wear relations. You don't wear some black or some accumulation or some cream. So hopefully, again, you can delve a bit deeper into that from time. But I want to go to the audience because we do have some questions. Jeff is asking, are urinary pulmonary exudates good or bad for dehydration?
1: So those are generally acceptable. They have not as much as your overcount electrolytes may produce, but they are sufficient in getting you the necessary electrolytes. They are good. Some are not as good, but when you listen to the Gatorade and porridge, you want to check the listing of B vitamins and other electrolytes, sodium, potassium, that is in the contents in it. Gatorade and porridge are pretty good.
0: We've got Jen Ingram. She says coconut water. I want to talk about coconut water because there are a lot of people who say, oh, just take coconut water instead of other electrolytes. Is coconut water something you'd recommend along with the others?
1: Yes, coconut water is good, but you want to say for persons living with diabetes, you want to monitor how much you consume. The coconut water is higher on average in potassium, and that can be an issue for persons living with diabetes. So, everything here is it's a balance.
0: Moderation for sure. Another question says, is there anything that those who tend to be overserved can or should do to prepare for their day of activities?
1: Oh, yeah. So the list that we just provided is definitely applicable to those persons who are overserved. You definitely want to hydrate leading up to the day. You definitely want to ensure that you've had a heavy and hearty meal. And you want to hydrate after the day as well, so you are doing the day to ensure that you survive the long haul. All right, I don't want to see anyone seeking medical attention halfway through the day because you had too much.
0: Abby Gay McLeod says, is pre workout bad before the run?
1: Pre workout, no, that I'm not 100% sure on there. Based on my exposure, there are few schools of thought for pre-workout. If you are consuming ample amounts of fluid or water with it, it can definitely be beneficial, but also in moderation. They normally have sufficient caffeine to get you going and to complete your event, but there are different schools of thought, and again, for persons with different conditions, it might not be the best. Again, speak to a farm people, we can look at exactly which one you are considered to.
0: We've got Kim Bugby Fahina, 5807, says, how many liters of electrolytes should be consumed per day before the race day?
1: All right, so electrolytes really have different formulations. There's some that are more concentrated than others. But on average, most electrolytes recommend that you dilute them in, say, a glass of water up to a liter of water. And then you can see that depending on your output. Generally, for a non-active or average active person, male, you drink 3.7 liters of water per day. I think for females, recommended 2.4 liters of water per day. So I would say you do want to patch up the electrolytes, depending on your output in as much of those fluids or water you'll be having throughout the day.
0: And follow up. So how do you recommend hydrating during the race?
1: generous.
0: Okay, now,
1: the generous is also another big thing. I know there will be workshops along the way. It is really dependent on the runner or the walker. If you don't want to overhydrate while participating, then you have, you know, cramps and other issues that may come on while you're running. But you do want to ensure that you have your fair fluid. Your Gatorade or your electrolytes, you want to take that with you. If there's any other energy drinks, you want to do that in moderation, not too much. But water, again, along with electrolytes, is always the best way to go while participating in the race.
0: Indeed. In your structure of the state, you're always in the community. What else would you give to people coming out to support the various events that they're doing?

0: oil companies, what should they do?
1: Before I came on yesterday, I was asking someone, do you think Alcatel Bermuda is called the dress for Bermuda? Because it's one of the biggest holidays, and next to Cotmas, people come out in the best outfits, right? They are lining the streets just get some head to toe. We really need to be mindful of what we're wearing on the day. We want as loose-fitting clothing as possible, and clothing that can protect the skin. So whether it's going to be a hat, the shirts need to be, you know, as comfortable and breathable as it can be. All right? If you know you're going to be exposed or in the sun, yes, you definitely need to be attired in a way that keeps you comfortable and breathing so you can sweat, so you can, you know, keep hydrated. Coming out, all the rules that we said, you know, keeping the hydration, putting the sunscreen on, moisturizing before you apply your sunscreen, is also applicable to persons who are just spectating again or just walking the rounds of the front street back to March 31.
0: I have so much on the report for you, but obviously, people have a lot of questions from the report. For anyone participating this year, you know, whether it's the run, walk, or just chance on the sidelines, I still don't understand how Google is in this actually for hours and hours, right? Or even participants in the career, what are the must have items from people's pharmacy that they could keep with the number of
1: well, you guys have come to the

0: your lip balms with your SPF protection. You need to come get those. After the race, if you're feeling bored, you're having an itch, you need something to help you relax, get a good night's rest after the race. We have your magnesium product, we have your magnesium lotion, we have your magnesium spray. We also have one. We have your Dr. Tears body wash. All right, these are some of the best products to help you to relax. We have your Epsom salts. That's to help you restore speed, whether you've been standing all day, jumping about. We also have your regular painkillers, all right, your oral painkillers, the pain rubs, the patches. There are so many things that you can get and need to ensure that you have fun on the day and it's not pampering. Remember, preparation doesn't start on the day. Don't do anything new on the day. You want to be preparing ahead of time. All right, and so come on down to the pharmacy, and you can get yourself infected with anything that you may need.
1: Okay, this is amazing. Honestly, folks, I learned some things. I don't say that lightly. I learned some things that will help me. So hopefully you did as well. One last, I promise, last one.
0: That's one last thing we saw.
1: We saw SAWE use sodium bicarbonate during the race when we won the marathon in London. When he won the marathon in London, those people come to have some of the sodium bicarbonate within the half marathon runner form for me today.
0: So, Sarah is an elite marathon runner who did a whole marathon in less than 2 hours. All right, now here's it. This person here is running in their Adidas as the pro racers, and they need sodium bicarbonate. Come on out to the pharmacy. We surely do have something to get you started and to help you run the marathon in maybe some 2 hours as well. So, I think we can solve you out.
1: Well, okay, Thomas, I lied. This last one. These are the ones that ask you, is the recovery journey good? Like, are recovery journeys good?
0: Good as in, right, recovery drinks, yes. They are, you need to replace the electrolytes that you have used. Now, mind you, forgive me for not saying that recovery doesn't only include electrolytes. You need to consume food. And you need to get a healthy meal after the race. I don't know if persons have ran or walked before. You get really hungry after doing a marathon or a half marathon. So ensure that you plan ahead where you're going to get that food. All right? But electrolytes and the recovery drinks are necessary and very good to have right after the race.
1: Okay, thank you so much for this evening. I'm looking forward to the next one already. Have a wonderful holiday. And folks, I hope to see you at People's Pharmacy getting your electrolytes and everything this Sunday. But have a wonderful day, sir.
0: Are you participating?
1: Are you participating?
0: I will be running this year. So when you see me, just,
1: Stop me out.
0: Stop me out,
1: guys. Look out for him, folks. Have a wonderful day, sir. Have a good one.
0: All right, take care, Danielle. Have a good one.
1: And Keanu McCloud, People's Pharmacy, that was the People's Focus. Folks, that was awesome. Here's the answer to that, Phil. I wanted to know as well, Phil. Thanks for asking, because I run the half marathon. He's got his answer, I'll be there. So, Jamal on Sunday, I want my book, I want Jamal from Henry. All right, folks, let's take our final break. And yet, if you appreciated this question, we'll say Q&A this morning. Make sure you give us a thumbs up. I love making sure you share it with your friends, colleagues, your neighbors, your family. We're going to be back in a short bit, and we've got to do it again for you.

taxes, they could bank against the Gino McLeod and everyone at People's for today's People's Focus. I really enjoyed that. I learned a lot. Hopefully you all did as well. Thanks again to Daisy Cooper's company, Daisy Cooper's Bermuda Medical Center, People's Pharmacy, and Big Love to a Hot 175 for ensuring that we can do this with you on a regular basis. Well, folks, if you haven't already, I'll put some love, give some love, show some love. So look, we've got to do a daily dose, don't we? Yeah. Trying to figure out which one we should do.

Hey, you know what? See, I'm trying to give you an easy one. You know what? Here, I'm going to do it. You all are going to get this one. You're going to get this one. All right, as far as the daily play brought to you by Bermuda Trivia and all the other sports world, Bermuda, follow Bermuda Trivia on Facebook, Instagram, Twitter, and TikTok to find out why it's Bermuda Trivia changing. All right, real quickly, before we get into today's Bermuda Trivia, you all did it again. So, you too, part of the Key to the Top partnership with Curve, we said, and here's your clue, not all ships brought teams that day. One carried hope across the bay, 77 is a different score. There's freedom really that's ahead of the war. Find your footsteps, freshman, learned and liberty began hand in hand. That was your clue. Within 4 hours, you all got it correct. The key was found at the re-arrived statue. Yes, you got it. But today, we're going to get back our resolution.

acronym. All right, folks, let's wrap them up. I'm gonna let you all go. Also discussing this morning, at the end of the day, I don't like to

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No one should ever feel so far removed from the reunion of others. There are people who are struggling. And none of us should be comfortable even among so many who are struggling. And the hope is that our heart can pursue our lives. And our conscience appears to guide us

to pay for in the future. To be homeless. But to have to work, waiting on retirement, just to be able to support themselves in a country that they've given so much. As it relates to the conversation with the Chinese girl, I learned a lot. And I never had a nutritionist, a social or pharmacist tell me some of those things. Like, how important it is to advise them prior to my workout. I've never done that. Only as far as I have been. It was a point up until 2 years ago where I ended up in an ER because of the pre-education. I've never even hydrated. I would take water vinegar, maybe a chlorine every now and then. But these are things that a lot of people just don't know. So I am grateful and grateful that you have these conversations. They're very important. Even in the food part, make sure that you're eating. Protect your skin. Don't let people's skin can be damaged by the sun as well. So thank you for looking at other ones of people. All right, folks. Maybe we can go to the inspiration now. Let's go off on your way. Let's go with the

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But if faced with courage,

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0: Director of Youth Safety Development and Seniors. Right now, nearly two-thirds of our children are spending more than 5 hours a day on screens. Most of that time is on social media, and about 70% state that nobody actively monitors their screen use. We are also seeing this in younger children, primary school age. The impact is already showing. Poor sleep, trouble focusing, rising anxiety. 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
1: Oh man, I'm acting. Oh man, I'm acting. Oh man, I'm acting.

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0: Hello, this is Denise Herbert, Minister of Youth, Social Development, and Seniors. Right now, nearly two-thirds of our children are spending more than 5 hours a day on screens. Most of that time is on social media, and about 70% state that nobody actively monitors their screen use. We are also seeing this in younger children, primary school age. The impact is already showing. Poor sleep, trouble focusing, rising anxiety. 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

0: scenario goes on. Is it easier to erase my memory to the point where most of my past women became my enemies? Some on the bed, some befriended me, but when we see each other, it's gonna be some weird energy. Sorry that we couldn't make it work. Believe in your heart, I never intended to make it hurt. Now they see me on the blogs with my new girl.
1: New girl.
0: Talking about that's supposed to be you.

0: 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I guess I gotta learn to live with regrets. 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But what's a percent off the top when you hit the bottom? After you break up, wondering how to live without them.
1: Live without them. He's the loser.
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example, those of class procedures will follow it. 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

Your HR

want to try to show me the Brother Center little fire this morning, 24 hours ago. Lightning tracks are still lighting up, though. It's a thunderstorm about 120 miles out to the southeast of Hamilton. And officially, the Bermuda Weather Service is maintaining a small crack warning in effect now for late this afternoon through Friday afternoon. Now, this relates to the current storm system located now moving off the southeast U.S. coast, going to intensify at the Gulf Stream between us and North Carolina here on Thursday morning. And with it intensifying, we'll force in the southeasterly wind, running about 15 to 20 miles an hour in the time discussed here late tonight. Thursday, especially windy though, but these southerlies 20 to 30, that's 35 miles an hour, seas at least 3 meters or more. And then on tap for Friday, well, it looks like finally, cold front is closer, crawling into our area, slowly with more rain. Finally, the rain's coming right in here Friday night. And then over the weekend, beautiful high pressure system goes right over Bermuda on Saturday and Sunday, especially Saturday, affording us sunny skies, light winds, common seas, dry weather. So really, the weekend looks to be exceptional. We're talking about high temperature, for instance, on Saturday and Sunday, both at around mid-70s, about 74 Fahrenheit, 23 Celsius Saturday, Sunday sunshine, 75 Fahrenheit, 24 Celsius. Two beautiful weekend days ahead. And then down the road for next week, looks like once again, a pair of favorable weather, at least Monday through Thursday until Friday, approaching warm front and more rain. But in the meantime, our forecast looks like this. Skies are going to be durably cloudy for today, along with a 20% chance of a widely scattered afternoon shower, the high 75 Fahrenheit, 24 Celsius. For tonight, it's a 90% chance of wind, rain, maybe a thunder shower, low temperature of 72 Fahrenheit, 22 Celsius. Tomorrow, 90% chance of rain, storms, winds, nasty, high temperature for tomorrow, 78 Fahrenheit, 26 Celsius. By Friday through Saturday, the weather, well, Friday, we're still looking at clouds, 60% chance of more rain and wind at 77 Fahrenheit, 25 Celsius. But then by Saturday, so much better. Sunny, lighter winds, a high 74 Fahrenheit, 22 Celsius. Beautiful Sunday, sunny skies, 67 Fahrenheit, 19 Celsius at dawn, 75 Fahrenheit, 24 Celsius, Sunday afternoon. 107.5.

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Johnny Stroman, the Brother Center, the little choir this morning, 24 hours ago. Lightning track is still lighting up, though, with the thunderstorm about 120 miles out to the southeast of Hamilton, which officially Bermuda Weather Service is maintaining a small craft warning in effect now for late this afternoon through Friday afternoon. Now, this relates to the current storm system located now moving off the southeast U.S. coast, going to intensify at the Gulf Stream between us and North Carolina here on Thursday morning, and with it intensifying, we'll force in a southeasterly wind running about 15 to 20 miles an hour at a time scale here late tonight. Thursday, especially windy though, with these southerlies 20 to 30, just 35 miles an hour, seas at least 3 meters or more, and then on tap for Friday, well, it looks like finally cold front is closer, crawling, I mean crawling into our area, slowly with more rain. Finally, the rain's coming to an end here Friday night. And then over the weekend, beautiful high pressure system goes right over near on Saturday and Sunday, especially Saturday, affording us sunny skies, light winds, calming seas, dry weather. So really, the weekend looks to be exceptional. We're talking about a high temperature, for instance, on Saturday and Sunday, both at around the mid 70s, not 74 Fahrenheit, 23 Celsius Saturday, Sunday sunshine, 75 Fahrenheit, 24 Celsius. Two beautiful weekend days ahead. And then down the road for next week, looks like once again a pattern of favorable weather at least Monday through Thursday until Friday and approaching warm front and more rain. But in the meantime, the forecast looks like this, guys. We're going to be terribly fine for today, along with a 20% chance of a widespread afternoon shower, the high 75 Fahrenheit, 24 Celsius. For tonight, it's a 90% chance of wind, rain, maybe a thunder shower, low temperature of 72 Fahrenheit, 22 Celsius. Tomorrow, 90% chance of rain, storms, winds, nasty, high temperature for tomorrow, 70 Fahrenheit, 26 Celsius. By Friday through Saturday, the weather, well, Friday, we're still looking at clouds, 60% chance of more rain and wind at 77 Fahrenheit, 25 Celsius. But then by Saturday, so much better. Sunny, lighter winds, a high 74 Fahrenheit, 23 Celsius. Beautiful Sunday, sunny skies, 67 Fahrenheit, 19 Celsius is gone, 75 Fahrenheit, 24 Celsius, Sunday afternoon.

Hart.

persona. 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I know that I got me a chocolate bar, drumming on top of the bar, digging that shape, but I'm digging that places you only gonna lick with you.

Yeah.

Gilbert, Minister of Youth, Social Development, and Seniors. Right now, nearly two-thirds of our children are spending more than 5 hours a day on screens. Most of that time is on social media, and about 70% state that nobody actively monitors their screen use. We are also seeing this in younger children, primary school age. The impact is already showing. Poor sleep, trouble focusing, rising anxiety. Parents, you have an important role to play. Know what your child is doing online. Set clear limits. Stay engaged. Because the online world is shaping how they think, feel, and see themselves. For more information about the

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4: 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We play the

Yes, it's a long and desperate job. But the ministry also says...

And that's your HR.

Rosh Hashanah storm in the weather center. Once again today, lightning patches have been lighting up for thunderstorm activity, but mainly well for southwest. That is around 130 miles out to the southwest of Hamilton. But meantime, more importantly, is the fact that we have multiple disturbances coming towards us here from the southwest. A little void in the action now, but here comes a warm front moving in the west here this afternoon from the southwest with rain. Possibly a thunderstorm developing. Then comes the storm center intensifying off the southeast U.S. coast during tonight and early tomorrow. That's going to drag in winds gusting to 30, 35 miles an hour, seas 3 to 3.5 meters during late tonight into tomorrow. Then that storm center leaves behind a stalled front that will be in our area all the way through and including Friday morning. By Friday evening, that front starts to slowly generate eastward away from us. Look at that big, friendly fair weather high pressure system building in over Bermuda on Saturday. Likely to be near by Sunday. The weekend weather looks fantastic. Again, next week, our skies are going to return from the same most of the week as well, with light winds and mostly dry. So there you have it. From this weekend all the way through next week, the weather looks to be mighty nice in contrast with the rest of this week, mighty wet. And right now, as you see on the Bermuda Weather Service radar, the approaching warm front setting up rain moving now from the southwest into Bermuda. A forecast 24, a 50% chance of showers this afternoon with the warm front, winter high temperature of 74 Fahrenheit, 23 Celsius. Tonight, it's a 70% chance of raining. Overnight low is 71 Fahrenheit, 21 Celsius. For tomorrow, cloudy and 90% rain, possible storm and wind. High 78 Fahrenheit, 26 Celsius. Friday, skies are cloudy, so with a 30% chance of more showers, especially morning, high 77 Fahrenheit, 25 Celsius. And then spectacular weekend weather, sunny and dry. High 70 Sunday, 75 Fahrenheit, 24 Celsius.

Why did you come?

Why to the left and why to the right? 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
1: baby, I'm coming for my puppy, and you're the little girl.